0: ersten neun Hits.
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Maybe it's just all one long breath. And every inhale is like a new beginning, and it feels like we're the beginning. But it feels like we've been here before. But it feels like we've been here before.

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1: Soulja Boy, tough. 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You gotta punch, then crank back three times from left to right.